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3: Hi there, it's Damien Carbon. Plenty of Perth pubs staying open well into the night with the Socceroos World Cup knockout clash against Egypt starting around 2 a.m. tomorrow our time. Pubs in Perth are allowed to stay open late if they have a permit, while Northbridge Piazza is expected to be packed. Big changes for Perth homeowners on the way. Around 50,000 more properties could be subdivided under new WA planning rules. State government is lowering the minimum block size to 700 square metres in many low-density areas. Housing Minister John Carey says it's designed to deliver more homes and ease our housing crunch.
4: And the choice is we cut red tape, enable more infill, or alternatively, build to Geraldton.
3: It looks like Taylor Swift and Travis Kelce may have already made it official. New York Post is reporting the pair are now married as New York's Madison Square Garden prepares for a massive celebration tomorrow.
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3: Eagles fans are being encouraged to get the train early for Friday night footy at Optus Stadium tonight. MJ the Musical is on at Crown, meaning the car park at Burswood will be tight. West Coast are hosting Adelaide with Tim Kelly back in the side. While the Dockers are in a chilly Canberra tomorrow for the Giants, the Fremantle side is unchanged for that game. The Lions have claimed a 22-point win over Geelong to break into the AFL's top four. And Boomers basketball action at RAC Arena tonight.
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2: Wave weather.
8: Good morning. Happy Friday. Partly cloudy today. Some light winds. Great day for doing sheets and towels, so then you can enjoy your weekend. Top of 17 expected for Mandurah and Rockingham and Bunbury today. 18 for Pinjarra, 19 for Perth, dropping to a low, I think, of about 10 overnight. Then tomorrow looking partly cloudy with a top of 18 degrees. Partly cloudy, the very high chance of showers on Sunday with 19 and more showers forecast at this stage for Monday. Right now, it's 13 in Mandurah, Pinjarra, Rockingham and Perth, and 9.1 degrees in Bunbury.
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0: You ready?
3: All right, now our Socceroos, they're heading in to the round 32. It's a knockout round against Egypt very early in the morning, 2 a.m. to be exact. So if you're wanting to go along, you can check it out. A lot of pubs are open. Extra transport's been put on because 2 a.m. tomorrow morning, that's where you're going to be if you want to see the Socceroos take on Egypt. Now, did you know the Socceroos hold one of the most unbelievable records in world football? So back in 2001, Australia defeated American Samoa 31-0, the biggest win in international soccer history. That's incredible. The team wasn't always known as the Socceroos either. Yeah, the nickname was coined by a journalist in the 1960s, and before the famous green and gold, Australia actually played in light blue and maroon. When it comes to goal scorers, Tim Cahill leads the way with 50 international goals, and he became one of the few players in history to score 3 consecutive FIFA World Cups. Pretty cool. And here's a wild family fact. At the 2026 FIFA World Cup, Harry Souter represented Aussie while his brother John Souter lined up for Scotland. That's interesting. So hopefully they do amazing when they take on Egypt tomorrow morning at 2 a.m. If you're planning to go along, have fun, take care, and be safe. And that's my random facts here on The Wave. Go Socceroos!

0: Love the Blues Brothers from the 60s. Shake a tail feather, part of our wave party. It is Gunners and Ali for breakfast around 12 past 11, and it is time to play
1: Quizmaster.
0: Yeah, for your shot at that $100, it's your last chance, actually. 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Yeah, you do. 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
7: 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Hi, I'm Annie Quillen. A house has been damaged by fire in Lakelands this morning. Australian first facial recognition cameras are being hailed a success in WA. Rockingham detectives have released dozens of photos of stolen belongings, hoping their owners will come forward to claim their property. And it's a top-of-the-table clash between Peel Thunder and Claremont tomorrow at Lane Group Stadium. 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

0: Snap the Power. That is a great Friday song for our wave party. It is time now to play
1: Quizmasters.
0: Yes, we're going to head to the phones and see who we've got on the line to play Quizmasters this morning. The Wave, hello.
2: Hi.
0: Hello, who's this?
2: Iris.
0: Hello, you want to play Quizmasters?
2: Mm-hmm.
0: All right. And obviously you have to play against me because Gunners isn't here, but I have a sneaking suspicion you would have wanted to play against me anyway, right?
2: Yeah.
0: How old are you, Iris?
2: Eight.
0: That's right. Okay, are you ready?
2: Yep.
0: Here we go. Iris, in the Toy Story movie, what is the name of Jessie's trusty steed, the horse?
2: Bullseye.
0: Yes, yes it is. Congratulations. You are on that standby list. You could be winning that $100 to spend at the Ravo. Fingers crossed.
2: Thank you.

Janet Jackson with Escapade on 91.7 The Wave, part of our Wave Party, getting our Friday vibe started. That was fantastic. Now, this week in Quizmasters, we only had three people qualify to be in the draw. Olivia from Singleton, Natalie from Australind, and Iris just now, also from Australind. So we've got a one in three chance. I've taken out two bingo balls. We've got three in here, and one person is going to win, and that person is bingo ball number one, which is Olivia from Singleton. Congratulations, you have scored yourself that $100 to spend at the Ravenswood Hotel this weekend. We'll be in touch with how to claim your prize, and being a Friday, fish and chips at the Ravo, absolutely delicious. Congratulations, Olivia, and we'll be playing Quizmasters again from next week with Gunners and I in breakfast right here on The Wave. Meanwhile, let's slip back into our Wave Party. We've got Mon standing by with our 8:30 news and weather, and here is Blur. Good morning.

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1: Wave traffic.
2: All clear on the Kwinana Freeway at speed all the way through in both directions. In Rockingham, a bit busy NS Avenue, Dixon Road at Mandurah Road, and also on Safety Bay Road at Mandurah Road roundabout in Baldivis. Some activity on Mandurah Road at Pinjarrah Road, Allnut Street and Gordon Road. Pinjarrah Road around Dower Street in the Forum and around Lakes Road busy in Greenfields. 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
3: Hello, I'm Anique Whelan. An electrical fault in a power board is believed to have caused a house fire in Lakelands this morning. Fire crews rushed to the home on Payana Grange around 4:30. It's understood to have started in the garage. Luckily, two occupants managed to escape uninjured. WA's new facial recognition cameras have been hailed a success. The Australian First trial scanned over 130,000 faces in 1 week, ending in the arrests of 18 people. The technology monitors groups of people from police vans and compares faces against a database of targets in real time. Police Minister Rhys Whitby reassuring people that their data won't be stored and will be deleted immediately if they're not on the wanted list.
4: WA police do not store or capture any data from people who are not matched on their specific alert list.
3: Rockingham detectives have released dozens of photos of stolen belongings, hoping their owners will come forward to claim their property. The personal items were believed to have been stolen during a series of burglaries in Safety Bay and surrounding areas over the last 3 months. Police last month charging a man in his 40s over two home burglaries in the area, a search of his home allegedly uncovering a haul of stolen property. Photos of the items can be found on the Mandurah Police District Facebook page. An Australind couple can look forward to an early retirement after winning $1.2 million in the Saturday Lotto. The couple, who are both in their 60s, say the life-changing win will allow them to pay off their mortgage and support their favourite charities. The winning ticket was purchased from News Express Treendale in Australind. And the City of Mandurah have temporarily closed Silver Sands Beach due to an influx of bluebottle jellyfish washing up on the shore.
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3: To sport, and Peel Thunder will be looking for their 8th straight win when they face Claremont tomorrow in a top-of-the-table clash at Lane Group Stadium. In the NBL 1 West, the Mandurah Magic men and women take on the Coburn Cougars in round 15 tonight. Magic women's coach Vlad Alava admits they'll have a battle on their hands against the reigning champs.
5: Obviously, Coburn are the reigning champions. They're top of the ladder at the moment. They are a classy team, and to try and play them in their home court is going to be a formidable task.
3: And the Rockingham Flames men are off on a road trip to Geraldton tomorrow to take on the Buccaneers. They're on a winning streak with 11 victories on the trot. Flames coach Ryan Petrick says the trip to Geraldton is never easy.
6: We'll head up about 9, play and head straight back about 9, get back to our own beds about 4 or 5 in the morning on Sunday. And somewhere in the amongst of that, there's a game to play. But again, in fairness, they do it every second or third weekend. So we have to do it once, so be it.
3: And that's the latest news and sport.
7: Mum, he said he'd be home at 7. It's already a whole 5 minutes past.
8: I'm sure he'll be home any second.
7: Daddy!
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1: Wave weather.
13: Good morning, partly cloudy today for our Friday. Some light winds around, which, you know what, if you want to get a jump on your washing before the weekend, now's a good time to do it. Dropping to 10 overnight and today, 17 the top for Mandurah, Rockingham and Bunbury, 18 for Pinjarra and 19 for Perth. Tomorrow, partly cloudy with a top of 18 degrees. Then Sunday, very high chance of showers, partly cloudy with 19, more showers forecast for Monday with a top of 17 degrees. It's 13 right now in Mandurah and Pinjarra and Perth, 14 in Rockingham and 10 in Bunbury.
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1: It's Friday the 3rd of July. Let's find out what happened on this day.
2: Now, these guys were absolutely massive back in their day, and they were Australian. The Seekers. Of course, it featured Judith Durham, who unfortunately passed away at the age of 78 in 2022, but she was born on this day in Essendon in 1943.
1: Laura Branigan gave us some great 80s bangers, including this one. She passed away at the age of 52 in 2004, but was born today in 1952 in New York.
2: Now, this guy's a bit of a legend on the keyboard. His name is Vince Clarke. He formed Eurasia with vocalist Andy Bell back in the day, and he's also one half of the band Yazoo with Alison Moyet. Today, Vince Clarke is 66.
1: Tom Cruise, the Mission Impossible actor, today he's having a birthday. He's 64. Favourite Tom Cruise movie?
2: Oh, good question. Maybe The Last Samurai?
1: That's a good pick.
2: You?
1: Cocktail.
2: Ah, Brian Brown.
1: Yep.
2: Great movie.
1: Brian Brown, Elizabeth Shue, love it.
2: Gotta watch that again, actually.
1: Great movie. It also features the song Kokomo, one of my faves.
2: Australian computer programmer and the founder of WikiLeaks, Julian Assange. Today, he's 55.
1: One of the vocalists with Boyzone, Shane Lynch, is 50 today.
2: Australian singer, Perth boy, in fact born in Mosman Park in 1978. Cav Templey today, he's 48.
1: Lead singer with Eskimo Joe. And Sebastian Vettel, the German Formula One racing driver, he's 39 today.
2: America's first bank opened on this day in 1819. It was called the Bank for Savings in New York.
1: In 1928, John Logie Baird, aged 39, he demonstrated a colour TV system achieved by scanning through red, green and blue filters. Could you imagine everyone in that room, 1928, seeing colour TV?
2: I'm surprised it was that early on.
1: Not sure when it became available to the public. I'm thinking, what, the 60s?
2: I'm not sure.
1: Thinking music, please.
2: Hornpipe or Ipanema?
1: Ipanema. Don't even ask.
2: We have it. The Australian edition of the Reader's Digest was first published in 1946.
1: Love Reader's Digest. In 1969, Brian Jones, the Rolling Stones guitarist, he passed away at the age of 27.
2: Yeah, and also joining the 27 Club was Jim Morrison, who died at the age of...
1: 27? That was smooth.
2: Wasn't it? Jim Morrison, he died at the age of 27 in Paris in 1971.
1: Left us with some incredible music, though.
2: And there you have it. Just a few of the things that happened on this day for Friday, the 3rd of July.

sexy.

0: how good are the Wave Party tune? Salt and Pepper with Push It on 91.7 The Wave. Good morning, Gunners and Ali for breakfast. Although Gunners having a day off, not feeling so well today. It's about 14 to 9 and I thought I'd give you the reminder and the heads up. If you're heading along to the Eagles game tonight, seeing West Coast take on Adelaide at Optus Stadium, please allow for extra travel time as heading to the game. Also coincides with afternoon peak hour traffic. So you can expect extra congestion on all the usual spots, Graham Farmer Freeway and the tunnel eastbound and the CBD from 4 o'clock. So make sure you plan ahead. If you're planning to take public transport, maybe get there a bit earlier. Gates open at 4:30 at Optus Stadium. So that's nice, having some pre-game drinkies. And then 10 past is the bounce down, 10 past six, when the Eagles take on Adelaide. So hopefully the Eagles get a win and everyone going along, be safe, take care. And if you're sticking around in the city until 2 a.m. tomorrow to watch, obviously, the Socceroos take on Egypt, there's going to be lots of places staying open just for that and screening the game live, which is really cool. I know Northbridge, the main area outside there, is going to be all set up for the Socceroos. So very big sport going down in the city across the weekends. Plus, MJ the Musical, if you haven't seen it yet at Crown, highly recommend you get along and do so. It is awesome. We've got Garbage on the way, continuing our Wave Party tunes.
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8: Wave headlines. Hi, I'm Anique Whelan. An electrical fault in a power board is believed to have caused a house fire in Lakelands this morning. 18 people have been arrested with the help of new AI facial recognition cameras across Perth. Silver Sands Beach is temporarily closed due to an influx of bluebottle jellyfish washing ashore. And in the NBL One West, the Mandurah Magic men and women are in action tonight in round 15. For the latest local news and sport, head to our website with Gunners and Ali for breakfast, 91.7 The Wave.

0: Gunners and Ali for breakfast with Garbage and Cherry Lips on 91.7 The Wave, part of our wave party. As we get closer to 9 o'clock, after nine, no repeat workday kicks off. We've got some great artists lined up. The Eurogliders, The Cure, LaBouche, Katrina and the Waves, Dario G, U2 and the Doobie Brothers to continue our wave party tunes and get us into that weekend feel. It's pretty cool, right? Speaking of weekend feels, the weekend's upon us. And today being a Friday and I think the first day of school holidays for some kids, skating in Mandurah is back. You can take the kids along for some nice skating fun all across the school holidays. Check out the City of Mandurah's events page as well, because they've got lots of things for the kids to do during the school holidays. Check it out. We've got Queen on the way to take us to 9 o'clock news and weather.
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2: Hi there, it's Damien Carbon. Fire has ripped through a home near Mandurah this morning, with two people inside running out onto the street. Started about 4:30 a.m. in Lakelands. Fire crews are still there now cleaning up. They're saying it started in a heater. A new weapon in crime fighting on Perth streets is already making an impact. Live facial recognition cameras scanned 130,000 faces during their first week on Perth streets, resulting in 18 arrests. Police Commissioner Cole Blanche says the trial was so effective, police have had to bring in extra officers to keep up with the number of alleged crooks caught.
3: People are being arrested. If we've got 4,000 people in our community with arrest warrants, no one should be happy with that. If this can solve most of those problems, I think it's a great thing.
2: The City of Perth say they want to get moving on a new cable car between Kings Park and Elizabeth Quay. And celebrations underway in New York, with Taylor Swift and Travis Kelce reportedly tying the knot. The party continues tomorrow at Madison Square Garden.
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2: Big night of sport ahead with the Eagles and Adelaide in Friday night footy at Optus Stadium. Tim Kelly preparing to return from a hamstring.

0: hamstring strain. While over at RAC Arena tonight, the Boomers have a Basketball World Cup qualifier against Guam. Then from 2 a.m. tomorrow morning, a huge Socceroos knockout clash against Egypt. No room for a slow start, with the Socceroos one win away from the round of 16. Northridge Piazza expected to be packed for the match. Spain had beaten Austria this morning.
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4: Wave weather.
5: Good morning, happy Friday. It's going to be partly cloudy, light winds with 17 our top for Mandurah, Rockingham and Bunbury, 18 for Pinjarra and 19 for Perth. Dropping to 10 overnight, little chilly, and tomorrow partly cloudy with a top of 18 degrees, but the showers are back on Sunday, top of 19 and more showers forecast for Monday with 17. Right now, 14 in Rockingham, 13 in Mandurah, Pinjarra and Perth, and it's 11 in Bunbury.
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It's Poison with Unskinny Bop on 91.7 The Wave with Gunners and Ali for breakfast. Also have The Cure, Eurogliders and the Doobie Brothers kicking it off for us at 9 with Listen to the Music, which we hope you're doing. It's our wave party and it is such a great lineup of music to get us into the mood for the weekend and the school holidays. If you didn't know, of course, Skating in Mandurah is back for the kids for school holidays, and all next week Gunners and I will be giving you the chance to head along thanks to the City of Mandurah and the City of Rockingham. Their art prizes have returned. I'm going to give you details on that soon, but let's get back into our wave party. Katrina and the Waves coming up, but right now, La Bouche. Sweet.

0: Dario G with Sunchime. What a vibe. And you two's beautiful day, which it will be today. Top of 17 for Mandurah. Light winds, good for getting your sheets and towels done before the weekend hits. And speaking of the weekend and school holidays, Skating in Mandurah is back. Gunners and I giving you the chance to win tickets next week. And if you want to head along to the City of Rockingham, they're hosting their art prize at the Rockingham Arts Centre. Emerging and established WA artists across a variety of mediums, painting, photography, printmaking, sculpture, ceramics and mixed media. 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Until Sunday, you can go and check it out. Rockingham Arts Centre, 11 Kent Street in Rockingham. 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

0: Oh yeah, it's Ram Jam's Black Betty on 91.7 The Wave with Gypsy King's Bambaleo. Yep, it is our wave party. Love this on a Friday for us. Gunner's and Ali for breakfast, although Gunner's not in today. He'll be back on board on Monday, but I'm getting out of here and I'm going to enjoy my weekend. Make sure you take care, especially if you're travelling up to Perth tonight to check out the Eagles. Don't forget to allow extra travel time heading to the game because it's peak hour traffic. The game's at 10 past 6. So please be aware of that and be safe on the roads. Gavin Miller is in from 10 o'clock to take you through to the midday mixtape with his amazing knowledge of all things music. But I'm out of here. I'll catch you Monday. See ya.
1: Okay, time to set the out of office. 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I will be returning on Monday, the 20th of July. I'm going to be having a nice, relaxing break for the winter school holidays. 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
3: Not a bad looking Saturday, mostly sunny and 18 tomorrow, and Sunday's forecast a shower or two and a top of 20.
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0: 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Hello, happy Friday. My name's Gavin Miller. I'm your microphone attendant this morning. And in a few minutes, this lady here is going to be singing. See if you can recognise the speaking voice. Who's this?
1: I sang in church, and I think I was 10 years old. And someone got sick, and they said, oh, well, we've heard you practicing. Do you want to sing? And I said, I was scared. I sang. And I just recalled through a mass of tears, opening my eyes and hearing this enormous voice at that point and not knowing where it came from, if it even came out of me, and just feeling like in that exactly at that moment that I was blessed and that nothing anyone could do out there could ever touch me.
0: Now, if you happen to say, that sounds a bit like Donna Summer, ding, ding, ding, ding, ding, you are correct. There's no prize attached. Don't get excited, but we will have Donna Summer on the radio in a few minutes after the Animals on The Wave. Good morning.

0: Feel Good Variety, 91.7 The Wave and Bananarama, I Want You Back. I like how they go, I want you back. And then just to really drive the point home, they go, I want you back. Okay, gotcha. Thank you. If you're looking for some school holiday fun, try this. Skating in Mandurah is back. The Winter Magic. It's amazing. The Eastern Foreshore once again transforming into a festive winter wonderland. Our own outdoor ice rink right there on the waterfront. It's a pretty unique thing, really. So lace up your skates and enjoy one of WA's most unique water experiences. 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They'll tell you when to ring to win yourself a family pass. Skating in Mandurah through till July 19th on the Eastern Foreshore, thanks to Skating in Mandurah, the City of Mandurah, and 91.7 The Wave.
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0: Aretha Franklin. 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
1: Hello, I'm Matthew Layton. A suspected bird flu case in New South Wales has health and farming authorities on high alert. Preliminary tests on a giant petrel found near Hawke's Nest have come back positive for H5 after confirmed cases in WA and SA. New South Wales Agriculture Minister Tara Moriarty says poultry is still clear, but people should steer well away from sick or dead birds.
2: There is no other birds that have been found to be positive of H5 at the moment, but we are now increasing our surveillance.
1: Five teenagers have been arrested after an allegedly stolen car crashed into roadwork signage on a major Melbourne freeway, with police later finding a dumped machete nearby. The opposition wants senior Labor MP Pat Conroy to apologise after he called former PM Sir Robert Menzies a Nazi sympathiser. Conroy is standing by it, saying history speaks for itself. And cost of living is cooling the winter holiday mood, with the Tourism and Transport Forum saying only 54% of Aussies are planning a break.
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1: Brisbane's premiership defence has a bit more bite now. Three-time All-Australian Matthew Richardson telling Seven the Lions are good enough to win another flag after they rolled Geelong by 22 points last night to climb back into the top four.
3: And if you look at their history the last few years, they have been a team that builds up in the second half of the year. So I think the three-peat is alive.
1: And Portugal is dancing into the World Cup round of 16 after edging Croatia 2-1. Australia takes on Egypt tomorrow morning.
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2: Down to 10 tonight. Tomorrow, our expected top is 18, mostly sunny. Sunday, a shower or two and a top of 20.
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0: 91.7 The Wave. Good morning. Gavin Miller in Friday mode. Some great tunes coming up, including one from Renee Geyer, a truly great Australian song that I actually got to ask her about. Renee, do you find yourself finding different parts of your voice that didn't used to be there 20 or 30 years ago? Does that,
1: sure.
0: Little, yeah?
1: And different parts of voice that are not there anymore.
0: Right.
1: Like, you know, as you get older, you get, you know, your tone matures as you mature, just like everything else. In your body, on your body, changes with age, so does your voice.
0: One song of yours that I find particularly joyous, that just makes me just happier than I was every time I hear it, is Say I Love You.
1: Oh, well, good for you.
0: It does. It makes me happy.
1: That is the biggest compliment any singer could get, that something that someone's heard makes them feel good. That is the biggest compliment. If that's my critique, then I reckon that's an A+.
0: Oh, she was amazing. The late, great Renee Geyer. We'll play that song, Say I Love You, in approximately 3 minutes and 11 seconds from now. Here's Jet on the Wave. Morning.

0: Feel Good Variety, 91.7 The Wave, and Kylie Minogue's Love at First Sight. After midday, the music goes up another notch with the midday mixtape. I'll tell you more about that soon. We are lining up some good things for you, I think, for the midday mixtape today. But for now, I wanted to mention something from The Wave Switch, which is where we do all the local stuff, and you can see it all for yourself at 917thewave.com.au. For example, tomorrow, the Peel Produce Market. I just love the kind of advertising line they use. Come for your veggies, stay for the community. Well, you've sold me. That's happening tomorrow. 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
3: Taylor Swift and Travis Kelce wedding watch continues, and there are rumours that they're already married. The New York Post's Page Six has reported that they've already wed in front of a tiny group of loved ones, and the Madison Square Garden event is going to be the celebration with up to 1,000 people in attendance. Now, known attendees confirmed so far include family members, of course, friends from both the NFL and music industry, NFL player George Kittle sharing he received an invite, and that gifts are not required. And if you didn't know, they've also donated $26 million to several charities in New York City and elsewhere this week, because obviously they're putting on a huge event and closing roads, so they're also giving back, which I love that they do that. It's very exciting. Can't wait to see it. Hope they live stream it. But if they don't, you can always live stream. The Socceroos playing Egypt, happening at 2 a.m. tomorrow morning. So if you're staying up late, it's basically tonight into the morning, with some pubs staying open so you can watch it. How cool is that? Good news for Wolverine fans. Hugh Jackman says he's not hanging up the claws anytime soon. This is cool. The 57-year-old actor, who's played Wolverine since 2000, has joked he plans to keep playing the character until he's 90. That's despite Marvel working on a brand new X-Men reboot with a younger cast of mutants for the MCU, while Jackman is rumoured to pop up in Avengers Doomsday. Nothing's been totally confirmed yet. One thing's for sure, Wolverine remains one of Marvel's most enduring fan favourites, and I did see him post on his Instagram that he's training again, so I think these rumours is it true. Something that we do know is that Tom Hanks is heading back to the big screen in a brand new baseball comedy called The Comebacker. It's due in cinemas next year in July, where Hanks plays a veteran sports reporter who's become jaded after years covering the game, until a talented young pitcher reignites his passion for baseball and journalism. Do you remember that movie he was in the 90s with Gina Davis, Madonna and all of that, A League of Their Own?
4: Are you crying?
5: No.
4: Are you crying? Are you crying? There's no crying! There's no crying in baseball!
5: Why don't you leave her alone, Jimmy?
4: Oh, you zip it, Doris!
3: Love that he's going back to a baseball movie. That was a great one. Speaking of Mads, she's back on the dance floor, and critics are calling Confessions 2 her best album in 2 decades. Reviews are praising the new record for mixing infectious club anthems with more personal emotional songs, including tributes to her late brother and a duet with her daughter Lourdes. At 67, Madonna is proving she can still reinvent herself and get everyone dancing and hit those Billboard charts. On your Mads.
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0: ACDC on the wave, and you shook me all night long. Clearly, we're in Friday mode, and that will continue with the midday mixtape. So today on the mixtape, you're going to hear Kim Wilde's first ever TV interview. We're talking 1981. The former lead singer of Kaja Goo Goo, his massive solo hit. Everybody knows that's Lamal, right? We're all Kaja Goo Goo fans here, right? Of course we are. And because it's Friday, Falco is part of the midday mixtape. It's coming up after the news here on The Wave.
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2: 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We've got some great tunes, a bit of crack, and a smile for the road. Speaking of roads.
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0: we're not out of it yet. We actually still believe that we'll make the finals. And once you're in the finals, it's just a four-game winning streak to win the whole lot. So we're still quietly confident if we can get Jock Perry back and we can play the way we played on the weekend and continue to improving for the season, that the season's still open.
1: Meantime, the Rockingham Flames men hit the road tomorrow, taking on the Buccaneers in Geraldton. Both the Flames men and women officially securing their places in the NBL One West Finals, the first club to do so with four rounds to go of the regular season. And that's the latest news and sport.
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4: Down to 10 degrees tonight are the weekend forecast. Tomorrow, mostly sunny and 18. And for Sunday, a couple of showers and a top of 20 degrees.
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1: It is the Midday Mixtape on the Wave and Models Out of Mind, Out of Sight with Kate Sobrano in there somewhere on backing vocals. Santana in a few minutes. Before we get to Santana, Kim Wilde and his Kim's first ever TV appearance. This is in the UK in 1981.
2: Your mum and dad are both in the business, aren't they?
3: Yeah.
2: Your dad's Marty Wilde.
3: Yeah.
2: Your mum runs an agency. Is that where your music involvement came from? I mean, obviously they introduced you to music, did they?
3: 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I mean, being surrounded by music all my life, it was bound to rub off somewhere.
2: Did they take you on the stage with them when you were younger?
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3: 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It was, they're always behind me anyway.
1: That's Kim Wilde. First time on TV in 1981. Here's Cambodia, the Midday Mixtape on the Wave.

0: The Midday Mixtape on the Wave and Lamal's Never-Ending Story. And while we're feeling all kind of, you know, wistful and magical, as I'm sure we all are after hearing that, let's talk Lightscape, because it is back at King's Park, transforming into a spectacular after-dark wonderland. It's pretty amazing. Light, colour, music. It's a pretty unique event because it can be enjoyed equally by, you know, families with young kids and 20-somethings who just want to stand there and go, wow. There's something in it for everybody. Lightscape 2026. I'm telling you this because, listen, to Gunners and Alley for breakfast next week and you could win your way to Lightscape Perth 2026 with 91.7 The Wave.
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0: midday mixtape on the wave. Cold Chisels, Saturday night. Hello, this is Gavin Miller. We'll get on with the midday mixtape, but of course, I'm just the warm-up act for You Know Who, who's on after two. Oh, speaking of You Know Who, a very special announcement here from Mr. Dara OD. Listen to this, please. Stare at your radio while this plays.
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1: Hey there, I'm Brett Thomas. New South Wales has detected its first suspected case of H5 bird flu. Samples from a giant petrel found near Hawke's Nest on the mid-north coast have been sent to the CSIRO to confirm, while another bird in WA has also tested positive. Federal Minister for Agriculture Julie Collins says they've been prepared for this.
2: We have been working with the poultry and the egg industries to do everything that we can do to mitigate against any incursions in our agricultural systems.
1: A self-employed painter from Sydney, accused of people smuggling in far north Queensland, has been released on bail after fronting court in Cairns, while his co-accused, a 30-year-old man, made no application for release. More households are falling seriously behind on power bills, with energy debt now at a five-year high. New figures show nearly 165,000 customers across several states are at least 3 months overdue. And a lucky escape for a 43-year-old man rescued from under the ruins of a collapsed shopping centre 8 days after earthquakes in Venezuela.
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1: The Hawks have lost Josh Battle ahead of tomorrow's battle with the Demons in Launceston. The star defender's been ruled out due to appendicitis. Cats coach Chris Scott admits Jeremy Cameron's in a flat spot. The key forward failed to kick a goal, held to just four disposals in the loss to the Lions last night. Scott says Cameron isn't having his usual impact.
4: Yeah, I mean, he's going through a bit of a flat spot at the moment. There's no doubt about that. But I do remember getting these questions the week before he kicked 11. So if he doesn't kick at least 10 next week, I'll be flat.
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7: We can all look forward to a sunny Saturday. Tomorrow, 18 and mostly sunny. Couple of showers on Sunday and a top of 20.
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1: Hey, this is Emily. I'm here at Zippy Rentals Mandra, 20 Fitzgerald Road. 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I'm at Zippy Rentals Mandra, 20 Fitzgerald Road. 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

feel-good variety. 91.7 The Wave. We're in Friday mode. The Wave Party starts at 6, by the way. That's when we go non-stop with these party songs. Definitely a party song coming up in under 10 minutes, written by a guy called Stephen Greenborg. The one and only hit by a band called Lip Sync. Yep, we're going to Funky Town in a few minutes. Before we get there, Ace of Base, Beautiful Life, on The Wave. Good afternoon.

0: I don't know. For me, there's just something about hearing Dire Straits sounding that happy that's kind of like watching a dog walk on its hind legs, you know, twisting by the pool. Definitely the happiest Dire Straits ever sounded, which makes it a perfect Friday song for us here at 91.7 The Wave, where if you go to 91.7thewave.com.au, go to the What's On section, and you can see all the events going on around the place. 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

0: Feel Good Variety. 91.7 The Wave. We are feeling very Friday this afternoon, especially Dara O'D, because he's about to go on holidays, so he's extra excited to be here for you this afternoon. I'm actually also about to take a couple of weeks off. I guess I should point out Dara and I are not going on the same holiday. It's not that kind of Bert and Ernie arrangement. I mean, we're a close team, but not that close, okay? Anyway, yes, Dara O'D on the radio after the news and some winning to be done with Dara this afternoon. Have a listen to this.
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1: Hey there, I'm Brett Thomas. Bird flu has popped up in two new spots and pet owners are being told to keep animals well clear of wildlife. A dead giant petrel in Perth's northern suburbs has returned an early H5 result. New South Wales has also recorded its first suspected case near Hawke's Nest. Federal Minister for Agriculture Julie Collins says we all need to play a part.
2: There is no evidence in our poultry or agricultural systems, and I'd say to Australians, if you do see the dead birds, please do not touch them. Please record and report them.
1: The Liberal Party in Victoria has called off a meeting to decide the future of embattled MP Maura Deeming after Supreme Court action. She's refusing to apologise to colleague Matthew Guy despite police dismissing an allegation of assault. Cleanups are underway in South Australia after heavy rain this week caused flash flooding. A 73-year-old man had to be rescued from his car rooftop. And cost of living is cooling the winter holiday mood, with the Tourism and Transport Forum saying only 54% are planning a break.
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1: The Socceroos' World Cup run is getting very real now, chasing their first ever knockout win. They take on Egypt in Dallas tomorrow morning, and while Mohamed Salah may not start, coach Tony Popovich says they've planned for the star striker either way.
4: We have prepared for Mohamed Salah playing. We've seen when he's not on the pitch, the players that are in those positions where he may play. So we've prepared for both scenarios.
1: A doubleheader in the AFL tonight, starting at the SCG where the Swans host the Dogs. Then at Optus Stadium in Perth, it's the Eagles against the Crows.
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10: Wave weather.
11: Going to remain partially cloudy this afternoon with some light winds. Afternoon highs of around 17 degrees. Mostly sunny for Saturday with some light winds. The afternoon high of around 18. Showers developing Sunday and Monday. Currently in Mandurah it's 15. Perth CBD sitting on 17. 15 in Pinjarra. Also as well in Rockingham and currently 14 degrees in Bunbury.
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11: 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That's a sight unseen.

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Welcome to the show, my friends. Welcome to Friday. Do you know the best part about Friday on the wave is? I can tell you this much. The tunes. Today is all about the tunes. And I can tell you exactly how much sports we're going to be talking about as well. A big fat zero. That's it. All about the tunes today. So wherever you are, take 91.7 The Wave with you as well at the same time. If I don't play your favourite song now, I'll play your favourite song in about 3 minutes' time. At least I hope I can. Either way, I'm going to play my favourite music today, okay? So whether you're up and down the Kwinana Freeway, maybe you're around town, whatever you happen to be doing, keep 91.7 The Wave on as well at the same time. Master's Apprentice, turn up your radio. 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

0: 91.7 The Wave. It's Feel Good Variety. Darrow D in the afternoon. Hey, by the way, on the way, just after 3 o'clock today, we have the very, very, very, very last Connect Four with Specialized Garage Stores. That's it. Yeah. We've reached the end of an era. The very last Connect Four ever with Specialized Garage Stores. Make sure you're around for it in 30 minutes' time.
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0: day in the afternoon. I didn't. There's no point in me saying that I actually did work this out myself, because I did not work this out. Between Google and a calculator, we've managed to come up with this. Okay, so let's say July for argument's sake. And I started doing the show sometime around the beginning of June 2023. So I've been doing the show for about 3 years. Okay. Every afternoon between 2 and 6 or 2 and 7. So that means Monday to Friday, there's been about 780 work days. Okay. Approximately. Okay. Now, let's take off. Let's take off a few. Long weekends, let's take off Christmas, and let's say for argument's sake, 750. We've done 750 approximately Connect Fours with specialised garage doors. 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And it's on the way in about 15.
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0: traffic.
1: Kwinana Freeway northbound heavy Thomas Road through to Rowley Road, then Freeway southbound from the city out to Mill Point Road, then Armidale Road through to Russell Road. A few cars, Old Coast Road northbound at Casuarina Drive in Halls Head, Mandra Road at the Forum, again approaching Allnut Street 2, and Pinchower Road at Sutton Street, again at Dower Street and Lakes Road in Greenfields. A few cars, Mandra Road at Gordon Road and queuing Ennis Avenue southbound approaching Dixon Road in Rockingham. Spot anything, call 958 11 917. 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
2: Hey there, I'm Brett Thomas. Authorities say there's still no sign bird flu has spread into poultry, but the latest discoveries are enough to sharpen the warning. A suspected H5 case has been found in Perth's northern suburbs, while another detected north of Newcastle in New South Wales. Federal Minister for Agriculture Julie Collins says they will continue to increase surveillance.
3: I do want to reiterate that at this point in time, they're single migratory birds and we have no evidence of any mass mortalities in any other birds or animals.
2: Power bills are turning into a real headache, with household energy debt climbing to its worst level in 5 years. New figures show more than 150,000 people are on hardship programs, while disconnections have more than doubled over the past year. 8 days after Venezuela's twin earthquakes, a security guard has been pulled alive from a crushed car park, and Taylor Swift and Travis Kelce have reportedly gone from love story to married life. The New York Post says they exchanged vows in front of a tiny group, while Madison Square Garden gets ready for a much bigger party.
4: Trusted for nearly 30 years, Battery World doesn't just sell car batteries, we fit them too. 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
2: The Swans have made a whopping 6 changes ahead of tonight's battle with the Bulldogs at the SCG, with Logan McDonald and Joel Armati among the players out injured. Hayden McLean's been recalled along with former skipper Dane Rampey. Former Saints star Lee Montagna says Sydney needs to fix its leaky defence.
5: There are concerns with Sydney defensively, particularly teams that can apply pressure and turn the ball over. They're scoring heavily against Sydney. I just don't think the Dogs are one of those teams that are the best defensively in the competition to trouble the Swans enough.
2: While the Eagles' improvement will be tested against the Crows at Optus Stadium.
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12: Continuing to be partially cloudy today with some light winds. The afternoon high around 17 degrees. More of the same again tomorrow on the 4th of July. Highs of around 18. Expect to see some showers Sunday and Monday. Currently in Mandurah, it is 15. Perth CBD sitting on 16. 15 in Pinjarra and in Rocco, and currently 14 degrees in Bunbury. 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I think this is a really good one today. I do. I think it's a really good one. Thinking caps on, my friends. Thinking caps on. Let's see how we get on. Song number one today,

0: 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Oh, this has been fun. 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
0: All right, Kim, what do you think?
4: The Kilch Swift marriage?
0: No, nothing to do with that.
4: Oh, she's of French heritage, so that's what I thought.
0: I didn't know that. Oh, there you go. Every day is a learning day, but that's not what I'm looking for today. All right?
4: Okay, no worries. Bye.
0: Thanks, Kim. Cheers. Bye. Think you know what it is? 958-11-917. Come on. This is the final Connect Four, thanks to Specialized Garage Doors. Do you know what the answer is today? And to be honest with you, I actually thought it was quite an easy one as well at the same time. Deborah Harry starting us off, Huey Lewis and Song Number 3 today. This is Don Henley on The Wave.

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Darrow D in the afternoon. 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It's a sad old day. Yes, it is. Sad old day. Okay. Don Henley, Huey Lewis, Deborah Harry. Nobody getting this right so far today. Nobody getting this right so far today. I really thought that somebody would have had this sorted, straight away, put to bed, thanks very much, in the draw. No? No. Nobody's there. Deborah Harry, Huey Lewis, Don Henley, Suzanne Vega. Come on. 958-11-917. This is your last...

0: 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Suzanne Vega, Don Henley, Huey Lewis and Deborah Harry. Let's see if I can grab somebody here on the phone. 91.7 The Wave, hello. 91.7 The Wave, hello.
1: I was just wondering if I could guess the
0: Connect
1: competition
0: four.
1: You've got.
0: Yeah. What do you think?
1: They're all born in July.
0: Is absolutely right. Finally, I got a winner. Who is this?
1: Oh, my God. That's Shirley Barnes. First time I've ever run.
0: Well done, Shirley. Fair play. That's you into the draw to win yourself that money with Specialized Garage Doors. Well done, my dear.
1: Thank you so much.
0: You are very, very welcome. Yes, Deborah Harry, born on the 1st of July in 1945. Huey Lewis, born on the 5th of July, 1950. Don Henley, born on the 22nd of July, 1947. And Suzanne Vega, born on the 11th of July, 1959. That's what we were looking for today. And well done to you, Shirley. I'm going to stick you into the draw to win yourself that $100 thanks to Specialized Garage Doors. And indeed, thank you to Specialized Garage Doors for looking after us on Connect 4 all these times. For the final time, the very final Connect 4 with Specialized Garage Doors. We got a brand new competition starting on Monday. You know how important it is? Oh, this is how important it is, okay? 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Oh yes, it's going to be exciting. 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
2: Good on freeways, heavy northbound, Mortimer Road to Russell Road and queuing from Mill Point Road. Southbound as far back as Loftus Street, busy out to Mill Point Road. Further south at Canning Highway, Roe Highway and Armidale Road to Anketil Road. In Rockingham, it's busy on Ennis Avenue at Dixon Road, Dixon Road at Mander Road, Ennis Avenue, Eleanor Drive cooling up and Wilmot Drive, Waikiki. Also Reed Street southbound at Safety Bay Road. And busy on Safety Bay Road at Mander Road roundabout and active on Mander Road around Medora Bay and Broadstone Vista. Also busy at Gordon Road, Allnut Street and Pinjarra Road. Pinjarra around Sutton Street in town and also active around Lakes Road and Greenfields. And Old Coast Road busy at Casuarina Drive in Halls Head. Spot anything, call 9581117. 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

0: best feel-good variety. If somebody said to me 3 years ago, do you know any songs from Cold Chisel or Jimmy Barnes, the one and only song that I would have known was K-San. And over the last 3 years, I've learned more and more music of Cold Chisel. And that is brilliant. That is Goodbye Astrid on the Wave. As ever, thank you to everybody for taking part this week in Connect Four and the final Connect Four with Specialized Garage Stores. Yes, I know. It was a bit of a kind of a, like, you know, winding you up a little bit. 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So anyway, Annette, Tracy, Paul, Richard and Shirley, trusty pen, throw it in the piece of paper, see where it lands. Okay, that would be, today's winner, Shirley Byham from Rowena. Well done to you, Shirley. You score yourself that $100. Thank you. Thank you to everybody for taking part. It returns on Monday with Megan, who's going to be here for a couple of weeks as I'm off for the old winter school holidays. Me and the kids for 2 weeks, nonstop. Yay!
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0: 917 The Wave is Feel Good Variety. Loving the tunes this afternoon. So Tom Jones, It's Not Unusual. Run DMC, Boom Crash Opera just ahead.
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0: 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Spotney Fing, call 9581 917. 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This is Roland with Darrow D in the afternoon on 917 The Wave.
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3: Hey there, I'm Brett Thomas. The federal government is moving to ease fears the highly contagious strain of bird flu could spread to poultry. A suspected H5 case has been found on the New South Wales mid-north coast and another on a Perth beach, both involving dead giant petrels. Federal Minister for Agriculture Julie Collins says they've been planning for this for a while.
4: There is no detection in our poultry or agricultural systems. We have been preparing for the H5 bird flu incursion into Australia should it occur. We have been seeing what it has done overseas.
3: The opposition wants senior Labor MP Pat Conroy to apologise after he called former PM Sir Robert Menzies a Nazi sympathiser. Conroy standing by it, saying history speaks for itself. Five teenagers have been arrested after an allegedly stolen car crashed into roadworks signage on a major Melbourne freeway, with police later finding a dumped machete. And cost of living is cooling the winter holiday mood, with the Tourism and Transport Forum saying only 54% are planning a break.
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3: Socceroos coach Tony Popovich says his squad cannot get swallowed up by the occasion, even with World Cup history on the line.
6: If we perform very well, we have a chance to make history. Yeah, that's what we're working towards, and I think the players are ready, they're relaxed, and tomorrow we put on a top performance and it gives us a chance to make that history.
3: Australia meets Egypt in Dallas at 4 a.m. Eastern Standard Time, where star striker Mohamed Salah is tipped to play some part in the knockout match despite a hamstring concern.
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2: Wave weather.
9: Continuing to be cloudy this afternoon with some light winds. The afternoon high of around 17 degrees. More the same again tomorrow. Expect a shower or two around Sunday and Monday. Currently in Manchester it is 15. Perth CBD sitting on 17. 15 in Pinjarra and in Rockingham, and currently 14 degrees in Bunbury.
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Sorry, I have to cough there. All I can say is, you're welcome. Yeah. A little bit of Led Zeppelin, a whole lot of love going on, but I tell you what, nothing beats this. The whole 7 minutes and 15 seconds of this. If you're on the Kwinana Freeway up or down this evening, stuck in traffic, this tune is for you, because this will keep you entertained so much. Blue Monday, New Order on the Wave.

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1: Wave traffic.
2: On the Kwinana Freeway, it's heavy northbound Mortimer Road to Russell Road. Also queuing from Mill Point Road. Southbound as far back as Loftus Street. Busy out to Mill Point Road. Further south at Canning Highway, Roe Highway, Narmadale Road to Anketell Road. In Rockingham, a bit busy on Ennis Avenue at the moment around Dixon Road and also Dixon Road at Manta Road, Ennis Avenue, Wilmot Drive, Waikiki, and Safety Bar Road at Baldivis Road in Baldivis. Also busy on Manta Road around Gordon Road, Allnut Street and Pinjarra Road, and Pinjarra around Sutton Street in town, around Dower Street in the Forum and Lakes Road in Greenfields, and Old Coast Road busy at Casuarina Drive in Halls Head. 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Bob Jane T-Marts has a massive 35% off selected Bridgestone tyres. The savings are huge and they won't be beaten with their best tyre price guarantee. Bob Jane T-Marts, they'll look after you. This is Roland with Dara AD in the afternoon on 91.7 The Wave.

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0: 91.7 The Wave. It's Feel Good Friday with Daryl with D in the afternoon. AFL tonight, West Coast versus Adelaide at Optus Stadium. Doors are open from about now. Game gets underway 10 past 6. Northbound, Kanata Freeway is busy. 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I think the train is great heading to Optus Stadium. Literally lands you just at the door, within like, you know, within a few feet of the door anyway. 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
1: Wave traffic.
2: Heavy northbound, Thomas Road to Russell Road and queuing from Mill Point Road. Southbound as far back as Vincent Street, down to Mill Point Road on the Kwinana. Further south, Canning Highway and Billier Drive to Anketil Road. In the Rockingham area, busy on Ennis Avenue around Dixon Road and also Dixon Road at Mandra Road. Ennis Avenue, Wilmot Drive, a bit busy at Waikiki. And Safety Bay Road westbound, queuing at Baldivis Road and busy at Nan Drive in Baldivis. Bit of Mandra Road roundabout too. And Mandra Road is active around Gordon Road, Allnut Street and Pinjarra Road. And Pinjarra Road around Lakes Road and Greenfields. 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

0: overthink that and be caught up by the occasion. We have to really stay in the moment. The history gets made after the game, so we have to do our part during the match.
1: Kick off at 4 a.m. Eastern Standard Time. Bird flu has popped up in two new spots and pet owners are being told to keep animals well clear of wildlife. A dead giant petrel in Perth's northern suburbs has returned an early H5 result. New South Wales has also recorded its first suspected case near Hawke's Nest. And Taylor Swift and Travis Kelce have reportedly gone from love story to married life. The New York Post says they exchanged vows in front of a tiny group while Madison Square Garden gets ready for a much bigger party.
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1: The Hawks have lost Josh Battle ahead of tomorrow's battle with the Demons in Launceston. The star defender's been ruled out due to appendicitis. Cats coach Chris Scott admits Jeremy Cameron's in a flat spot. The key forward failed to kick a goal held to just four disposals in the loss to the Lions last night. Scott says Cameron isn't having his usual impact.
3: Yeah, I mean, he's going through a bit of a flat spot at the moment. There's no doubt about that. But I do remember getting these questions the week before he kicked 11. So if he doesn't kick at least 10 next week, I'll be flat.
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2: Wave weather.
3: Well, it's going to be partially cloudy this evening with some light winds, overnight lows of around 9 degrees. Mostly sunny for daytime Saturday with some light to moderate winds, the afternoon high of around 18. Partially cloudy with a very high chance of showers in the afternoon and evening on Sunday with a high of 18. More of the same Monday before things start to dry out again come Tuesday. Daytime highs 17 to 18, overnight lows 11 to 12.
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1: Wave traffic.
2: Heavy northbound, Thomas Road to Russell Road and queuing from Mill Point Road. Southbound as far back as Vincent Street, down to Mill Point Road on the Kwinana. Further south, Canning Highway and Billier Drive to Anketil Road. In the Rockingham area, busy on Ennis Avenue around Dixon Road and also Dixon Road at Mandra Road. Ennis Avenue, Wilmot Drive, a bit busy at Waikiki. And Safety Bay Road westbound, queuing at Baldivis Road and busy at Nan Drive in Baldivis. Bit of Mandra Road roundabout too. And Mandra Road is active around Gordon Road, Allnut Street and Pinjarra Road. And Pinjarra Road around Lakes Road and Greenfields. 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

91.7 The Wave. It's Feel Good Friday with Daryl D driving you home on Friday. And if you're stopping off to maybe get a bit of a box and a takeaway, maybe fill up the car on the way home, let's check this evening's fuel prices. Shell Ready Express in Hall's Head and Shell Ready Express in Lakelands, the two cheapest places for unleaded petrol this evening. In fact, Caltex Manager and Caltex Meadow Springs, all $1.57.9 for unleaded petrol. Yeah, the old 16 cent litre is biting in there a little bit, all right. $1.57.9 around Mandurah for diesel. Vibe Mandurah is $1.79.7. Meanwhile, in the Murray, the cheapest for unleaded petrol is the Liberty Pinjarra, which is $1.55.5. Caltex Barrigup, $1.57.5. That's kind of just as a bit of an old comparison. United Pinjarra Truck Stop, $1.75.9. Meanwhile, north of Mandurah, Petrofuels Calista is the cheapest for unleaded petrol, $1.40.8. Ooh, that's a big change. That's a big difference between there and Mandurah. Petrofuels Calista and Petrofuels Baldivis, $1.41.5 for unleaded petrol. And then diesel, again, Petrofuels Baldivis, the cheapest for diesel, $1.53.8. Petrofuels Calista is going to be $1.62.8. 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

0: 97 The Wave, it's Feel Good Friday with Daryl D. Driving you home on Friday. You know, I mentioned this a couple of times during the week, and I've mentioned this on kind of several occasions. I struggle to find something to watch. Kids go to bed at night. You know yourself. You're frazzled after the day's work. You're kind of sitting there flicking around YouTube, flicking around Netflix, flicking around the streaming devices, SBS 7, whatever. Struggling to find something. I could be scrolling for an hour and then go, it's time to go to bed. Found it during the week. I think it was 2008 to 2013. Last of her five seasons, stars Ben McKenzie. Southland on Netflix. Excuse me. Trust me on this one. Southland on Netflix. Saw it when it first came out years ago. It's a brilliant watch if you're looking for something to binge this weekend.
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13: Taylor Swift and Travis Kelce wedding watch continues and there are rumours that they're already married. The New York Post's Page Six has reported that they've already wed in front of a tiny group of loved ones, and the Madison Square Garden event is going to be the celebration with up to 1,000 people in attendance. Now, known attendees confirmed so far include family members, of course, friends from both the NFL and music industry, NFL player George Kittle sharing he received an invite, and that gifts are not required. And if you didn't know, they've also donated $26 million to several charities in New York City and elsewhere this week, because obviously they're putting on a huge event and closing roads, so they're also giving back, which I love that they do that. It's very exciting. Can't wait to see it. Hope they live stream it. But if they don't, you can always live stream. The Socceroos playing Egypt, happening at 2 a.m. tomorrow morning. So if you're staying up late, it's basically tonight into the morning, with some pubs staying open so you can watch it. How cool is that? Good news for Wolverine fans. Hugh Jackman says he's not hanging up the claws anytime soon. This is cool. The 57-year-old actor, who's played Wolverine since 2000, has joked he plans to keep playing the character until he's 90. That's despite Marvel working on a brand new X-Men reboot with a younger cast of mutants for the MCU, while Jackman is rumoured to pop up in Avengers Doomsday. Nothing's been totally confirmed yet. One thing's for sure, Wolverine remains one of Marvel's most enduring fan favourites, and I did see him post on his Instagram that he's training again, so I think these rumours is it true. Something that we do know is that Tom Hanks is heading back to the big screen in a brand new baseball comedy called The Comebacker. It's due in cinemas next year in July, where Hanks plays a veteran sports reporter who's become jaded after years covering the game, until a talented young pitcher reignites his passion for baseball and journalism. Do you remember that movie he was in the 90s with Gina Davis, Madonna and all of that, A League of Their Own?
14: Are you crying?
15: No.
14: Are you crying? Are you crying? There's no crying! There's no crying in baseball!
15: Why don't you leave her alone, Jimmy?
14: Oh, you zip it, Doris!
13: Love that he's going back to a baseball movie. That was a great one. Speaking of Mads, she's back on the dance floor, and critics are calling Confessions 2 her best album in 2 decades. Reviews are praising the new record for mixing Infectious Club anthems with more personal emotional songs, including tributes to her late brother and a duet with her daughter Lourdes. At 67, Madonna is proving she can still reinvent herself and get everyone dancing and hit those Billboard charts. On your Mads.
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0: of the wave, it's Feel Good Variety with Darrow O'D. Driving you home on Friday. Maybe it's a stay-in kind of night tonight. A box and a bit of a takeaway. I think that sounds like a great plan. It really, really does. If you're out and about, keep it us. If you're heading home after the game in Optus Stadium. In fact, if you're at the game in Optus Stadium, chances are you're not listening to me right now. Anyway, Wave Party continues on the way after 6 o'clock. Have yourself a great evening. I'll talk to you Sunday morning from 10.
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1: Wave traffic.
2: Put on a freeway, heavy northbound at Anchortill Road to Russell Road. Southbound, it's busy at Millpoint Road, Berrigan Drive and Russell Road to Anchortill Road. In Rockingham, some residual congestion on Dixon Road at Ennis Avenue and Mantra Road and Ennis Avenue, Wilmot Drive, Waikiki. And some activity on Mantra Road at Nan Drive in Baldivis. Also a little busy on Mantra Road at Gordon Road, Allnut Street and Pinjarra Road and around Leslie Street, Dudley Park. Pinjarra around Dow Street and the Forum and around Lakes Road in Greenfields. North Coast Road still a bit busy at Casuarina Drive in Halls Head and Mercedes Avenue Falcon. 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
3: Hey there, I'm Brett Thomas. New South Wales has detected its first suspected case of H5 bird flu. Samples from a giant petrel found near Hawke's Nest on the mid-north coast have been sent to the CSIRO to confirm, while another bird in WA has also tested positive. Federal Minister for Agriculture Julie Collins says they've been prepared for this.
4: We have been working with the poultry and the egg industries to do everything that we

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1: The Socceroos' World Cup run is getting very real now, chasing their first ever knockout win. They take on Egypt in Dallas tomorrow morning, and while Mohamed Salah may not start, coach Tony Popovich says they've planned for the star striker either way.
2: We have prepared for Mohamed Salah playing. We've seen when he's not on the pitch, the players that are in those positions where he may play. So we've prepared for both scenarios.
1: A doubleheader in the AFL tonight, starting at the SCG where the Swans host the Dogs. 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
8: Wave weather.
9: Going to be partially cloudy this evening with some light winds. Overnight lows of around 11. Mostly sunny for Saturday with a high of 18. Showers developing on Sunday with a high of 18. And more showers around on Monday with a high of 17 degrees. Overnight lows anywhere between 9 and 11.

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1: Wave traffic.
2: Last look at the roads for your Friday evening. Pinjabra Road, slow both ways at Lakes Road and 1 Jeep Street. All directions at Mandra Road and a bit busy near the shops at Dowler Street. Mandra Road busy both directions, Allnut Street and Murdoch Drive intersection as usual. And some congestion clearing up inbound at Gordon Road in Silver Sands. Kwinana Freeway northbound easing still between Anchortel and Russell Roads. The southbound run delayed at Berrigan Drive and then Russell Road to Anchortel Road. 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
2: Good morning, I'm Lauren Howarth. Well, the Socceroos World Cup dream is still alive. After 90 minutes, they're locked at 1-1 with Egypt, now in extra time. Both teams fighting for a spot in the round of 16. If we win, we could face Messi's Argentina. Taking a look at other news now, the federal government is welcoming a draft decision from UNESCO that recognises our ongoing efforts to protect and manage the Great Barrier Reef, including addressing impacts like climate change and water quality. A statue of former St Kilda player Nicky Winmar outside Perth's Optus Stadium will be removed. It comes after the 60-year-old was found guilty of assaulting a woman. And Prince William has appeared on Travis Kelce's podcast ahead of the NFL star's wedding to Taylor Swift. The royal talked about his World Cup hopes for England and also the challenges of being a dad.
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2: The Crows have survived a late charge from West Coast to claim a 25-point win overnight. The victory sees them stay in touch with the top four on the AFL ladder. While the Swans have beaten the Western Bulldogs by 35 points at the SCG, Sydney coach Dean Cox happy with their performance.
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1: Wave weather.
9: Good morning, it's Nick here checking out the forecast for today. Partly cloudy, no rain apparently, maximum of 18 degrees. Tomorrow, different story. Showers developing, 3 to 15 mils of rain expected, maximum of 18. And Monday, shower or two, 17 degrees.
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3: Hey there, I'm Lauren Howarth. The Socceroos have been knocked out of the World Cup after losing a penalty shootout to Egypt in their round of 32 clash. Defenders Harry Suter and Lucas Harrington both missed their penalty shots. Jackson Irvine telling SBS they're devastated.
4: They've been immense, the two of them, throughout this tournament. And as I say, to step up and take a penalty is not easy. So, yeah, they have all the boys' support, yeah.
3: Also making news today, the bird flu threat in Australia has deepened. The New South Wales poultry industry is facing a nervous wait after a suspected case on the state's mid-north coast, with testing now underway. Another bird in Perth's north has also tested positive. Victoria Police has flown to the rescue, picking up a group of people from a four-wheel drive that washed away while trying to cross a flooded river. And there's excitement in the air in New York, with Taylor Swift and Travis Kelce set to get married at Madison Square Garden.
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3: Charlie Kerno has booted 6 goals to help the Swans claim a 35-point win over the Western Bulldogs. He's now the leading goal kicker with 44 goals ahead of Gold Coast Ben King. In last night's other game, Adelaide survived a scare to beat West Coast by 25 points.
6: To finish it off, I guess, and get the win was a great result, and probably a credit to the group that we were able to come out and start the way we did, because this was a big... We knew this was going to be a tough one.
3: Crows coach Matthew Nix there.
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2: Wave weather.
11: It's going to be partly cloudy today, maximum of 18 degrees. Then tomorrow for Sunday, showers developing, mainly in the afternoon and evening, 3 to 15 mils and a maximum of 18. Monday, shower or two, 17 degrees.

0: 91.7 The Wave, Australian singer-songwriter Matt Corby. He scored a Song of the Year gong at the ARIA Music Awards in 2011 for that one. Brother, Deb Conway in there too, and The Police with their second single, the follow-up to Roxanne, Can't Stand Losing You. It's Nick here, 23-7. Taking a look at the boating report, if you're thinking of heading out this morning, we've got easterly winds, 10 to 15 knots, they'll turn northeasterly this morning, seas below 1 metre, and a swell southwesterly, 1 to 1.5 metres. Katie Lang coming up, and Echo Beach from Martha and the Muffins next here at The Wave.
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0: 91.7 The Wave. Saturday morning, and a couple of Canadians back-to-back. Katie Lang just there, Constant Craving, and Martha and the Muffins, too, before that. They actually scored a Juno Award, which is kind of like a Grammy for the Canadians in 1981. And the inspiration was actually a real beach, Sunnyside Beach, which is on the shoreline of Lake Ontario in Toronto. Of course, we played Echo Beach. It's 12:27. Got the news not too far away. Between now and then, REM and Talking Heads next here at The Wave.
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2: Hey there, I'm Lauren Howarth. The Socceroos are out of the World Cup after a heartbreaking penalty shootout loss to Egypt.
3: It's obviously devastating for all the fans and for, you know, everyone who was enjoying the tournament so much. This team did a lot of really great stuff. Today was a tough game. You know, you have to give credit to Egypt as well. They controlled a lot of that game.
2: Former captain Craig Foster on the ABC there following our round of 32 exit. Also making news, there are concerns a deadly strain of the bird flu has reached Australia's east coast. It comes after a sick bird was found in New South Wales. Samples have been sent to the CSIRO with testing now underway. A Victorian man has been sentenced to at least 11 years behind bars for major drug trafficking offences. And crowds gathering near New York's Madison Square Garden to try to catch a glimpse of celebrities heading to Taylor Swift and Travis Kelce's wedding. The 1,000-guest event reportedly has a no-phone policy.
4: With leading brands like Sealy Posturepedic, King Coil and Tempur, 40 Winks is serious about sleep. 40 Winks, Coburn, Rockingham and Mandurah.
2: A 6-goal haul from Charlie Curnow has moved him to the top of the Coleman medal race. The Sydney Swans claiming a 35-point win over the Western Bulldogs at the SCG overnight. Dogs coach Luke Beveridge saying they made Curnow work a bit harder for his goals though.
5: We were hoping that he'd get more, that we'd get more help in the air at different times because we'd slowed it down. But, you know, he won those one-on-ones through his strength and converted pretty fluently.
2: While the Crows beat the Eagles by 25 points.
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1: Wave weather.
8: Partly cloudy for today, going for a maximum of 18 degrees. Now tomorrow for Sunday, showers developing, they say, in the afternoon and evening, maybe 3 to 15 mils, a maximum of 18. And Monday, shower 2, 17 degrees.

0: 91.7 The Wave, Avicii, a little bit of help from Robbie Williams in the vocals department these days, the Hoodoo Gurus and Sam and Dave in there as well with Soul Man. G'day, it's Nick here, 25 to 8 for your Saturday morning. Coming up next week, Gunners and Alley giving you the chance to win family passes to skating in Mandurah. It is back for 2026 on the Eastern Foreshore in Mandurah. 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

0: 91.7 The Wave. They scored a Grammy for that and also for the album Minute by Minute from 1978. It's What a Fool Believes here at 91.7 The Wave, and Bill Medley and Jennifer Warnes as well. Before that, it's 13 to 8. It's Nick here taking a look at the Wave community switch thanks to Harvey Norman Carpet and Flooring in Mandurah, 9 Gordon Road, and the Mandurah Over 55's Kayak Club are looking for new members to paddle as a group. 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
1: Okay, time to set the out of office. 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
2: Kwinana Freeway, travelling well in both directions for the moment. A little bit of movement. Mandurah Road at the Forum and at Allnut Street in Greenfields, Pinjarra Road at Lakes Road and again near Dower Street and Old Coast Road northbound at Casuarina driving at a Peelwood Parade in Halls Head. But looking really good through Falcon, off and on in Barangup, Pinjarra Road at Husband Road, also Mandurah Road southbound at Paganoni Road in Golden Bay. Looking really good through Baldivis and Safety Bay. 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
3: 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With scores tied at